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1: Hey, vibing with you on a early Monday morning. My name is Hayes. 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

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All right, my name is Hayes. All the way this hour, you're going to hear great music by request. You got Zara Larsson, Midnight Sun. Olivia Dean is coming up. You got Olivia Rodrigo on right now with Drop Dead.

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Excited that you're listening on a Monday. What's up? It is Hayes. We got a good week ahead together on the radio. Well, if you missed anything from the weekend, by the way, we're going to break it down for you just after 6 this morning.

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We are Lancaster's number one hit music station, FM 97. By the way, a lot of good stuff happening over the weekend, including the iHeartRadio Music Festival. After 6, we are going to really break it down. We're going to give you some highlights. We'll give you some audios, things you might have missed from the weekend if you weren't watching it on Hulu or listening on the iHeartRadio app. We are going to really break it down just after 6 this morning and tell you what you might have missed and some of the big highlights from Las Vegas. All the way, we got Teddy Swims, Mr. Know-It-All. We got Olivia Rodrigo next with Drop Dead.

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Hey, hey, what do we say? Thanks for listening all morning long. I'm with you. My name is Hayes on the iHeartRadio app. Click the red talkback mic. Tell me your name. Tell me what's going on. 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
1: Did you know there was a Toy Hall of Fame? 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Well, they have the finalists. 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

home of Elvis Duran in the Morning. It's FM 97. What's going on? It's Hayes. I didn't even know they had a toy Hall of Fame. Did you? Well, according to the story, they have a Hall of Fame for toys, and they have the 12 finalists for this year. That includes Bingo, Bop It. See, Bop It should have been in the Hall of Fame. If you're going to get me going on this, Bop It should have already been in the Hall of Fame.

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1: All right. By the way, Tom Cruise was getting schooled on football from Taylor Swift. That's what Jimmy Fallon asked Tom Cruise. What were you talking to Taylor about in the suites at the game? And then she was telling him how football works.

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It's Lancaster's number one hit music station, and we're sending you to see Olivia in Philly. And all you got to do is listen for back-to-back Olivia Rodrigo songs, then tap the red mic on the iHeartRadio app and tell us the name of both songs for your chance to win tickets. Good luck.

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1: They say the holy water's watered down, and this town's lost its faith. 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

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I think we have a nomination for the Not So Smart Person of the Week Award, and it's only Monday. We'll tell you what this teacher did to get in trouble coming up in less than 10 minutes.

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Then tap the red talkback mic and tell us the name of

home of Elvis Duran in the Morning. It's FM 97. Spider-Man, still a big movie in the box office. Not number one, but still up there in the box office. What's up? It is Hayes. Thanks for listening on an early Monday morning as we embark on a new week. Coming up just after 6, we'll break down all the highlights for you from this year's iHeartRadio Music Festival.

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0: Do me a favor. 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
0: Okay. I love you. You're the best.
1: Thanks.

Station. I'm DC. What's that mean for you? That means Olivia Rodrigo tickets for the show in Philly, November. You're listening for two Olivia Rodrigo songs back to back. You hear it, you open up the iHeartRadio app, that red microphone, you tell us the name of both songs, you're going to be entered for tickets easy.

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really outdoorsy. They don't really go and hike a trail. 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
1: 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That, we'll do that rundown here in about 12 minutes. Keep it right here.

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You know those phone taps are highly addictive.

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0: We are FM 97. Did you know there's a toy Hall of Fame? You know, there's like obviously human adult Hall of Fames, but there's actually a toy, like a national toy Hall of Fame, and actually Tickle Me Elmo, the dolls of Tickle Me Elmo, the bingo game of chance, and the humble playground slide are among the finalists competing to get into the National Toy Hall of Fame this year, a lineup that also includes Cuddly Care Bears, the dice game Yahtzee, Mousetrap, and the Pokemon trading card game. They announced its 12 finalists for the class of 2026 back on Wednesday, opening voting to the public and a panel of judges who will choose which will be honored in November. You can see all the finalists up at museumofplay.org. But yeah, it's a real thing. National Toy Hall of Fame, and they vote and they do all the things that like the National Baseball Hall of Fame does.
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I hope you have a great rest of your Monday. Don't forget to relive some of our iHeartRadio Music Festival major moments from this weekend. 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We'll have it only on Disney Plus and Hulu. So I'll talk to you back here in the morning after 10 on the radio. Zach Dillon out. All right, take care.

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You know what I love? 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
1: I am still laughing about a yodeling competition that happened. I was hosting an Oktoberfest celebration, and I decided to do a yodeling battle. Here are just some of the contestants. Was like taken over by spirits or died in that. I'm not sure. I really wish I had gotten video of everybody too, because the faces are kind of crazy to go along with it. But you can see everything else from the weekend at Elizabethany.
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It's FM 97. 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And then tap the red talkback mic and tell us the name of both songs when you hear it. And you could be on your way to see her.

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1: In today's very important piece of factual information, we shall talk about the tittle. 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I'm not sure when anyone would ever like reference it, but the tittle.
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FM 97. Never thought I'd be asking you if you watched 60 Minutes last night, but I did end up going back and watching on demand for Patrick Clancy, the ex-husband of Lindsay. And just really emotional, him talking about how for 4 days after the incident, the youngest one, the baby, was still had a heartbeat and then ended up dying in his arms. And also how he's just like,

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1: There's a movie on demand now with Callum Turner, a.k.a. Mr. Dua Lipa. It's called One Night Only. It's basically The Purge, but they can only hook up for one night.

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1: Have you seen Sam Hunt lately? He popped up on my Instagram. I'm like, who is this that I follow? He shaved off his beard, his head. And look, Sam Hunt, I think, one of the finest of fine men. Not anymore.

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We had so much fun baby news last week, like Millie Bobby Brown adopting, Lena Dunham had a surrogate, Lady Gaga welcomed a baby somehow.

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1: Trader Joe's once again going full out with the pumpkin. I will say, though, their pumpkin muffins, very good. They also have pumpkin sour.

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The color of the year for 2027, according to Sherwin-Williams, is a celery color. And it's like beige, but instead of being tan, it's green. So it's like very, very, very lightly green. I'm not buying into it, but I think green is, like, for the most part, my least favorite color.

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1: Have you heard about this Elon Musk documentary? It premiered in Toronto at the film festival. And I guess it's 4 hours long. Crazy. But I'm sure there's lots of things to talk about with Elon Musk. And he's not happy about it, which I think is a sign that it's going to be good.

We are Lancaster's number one hit music station, FM 97. 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

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Hey, we're sending you to see Olivia in Philly. All you got to do is listen for back-to-back Olivia Rodrigo songs, and then tap that red mic on the iHeartRadio app and tell us the name of both songs for a chance to win tickets.

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1: Sometimes it's more fun to just keep believing a harmless rumor. Like, I'm Elizabeth Bethany. Did you see people thought that Channing Tatum had a burner account that was commenting on Zoe Kravitz and Harry Styles posts? Because, you know, his ex is Zoe Kravitz. And honestly, like, just thinking about him having no life, like that he is commenting on Instagram about his ex as a celebrity, was fun. But no, it has been proven that it was not him. And actually, he's a big fan of, like, fan accounts. So he still follows a bunch of big Zoe Kravitz fan accounts. I don't know that he's trying to troll them.
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1: It's not often that everyone is talking about the same video over a weekend, but I feel like this past weekend, everyone talking about that golden retriever that just did nothing when an intruder went into their house. Hey, see? The golden retriever is maybe even less energy than a cat. I feel like my cats would.

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0: We call it Battle of the Rosas.
3: Hola.
0: Hola, Blasa. Tell me about your man Jimmy and why you think he's cheating.
3: I don't think he's actually cheating, but I think he's in love with Serena.
1: What?
0: Wait, our Serena?
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0: First of all, phenomenal listener.
4: Yeah.
0: We call that a P1 and we love it. Who is your man? Jimmy? I don't know a Jimmy.
3: His nickname is Jarvis.
0: Jarvis. He calls every day, multiple times a day. This does make sense. Every time we talk, he gives us one word answers, but then Serena opens her mouth and he has a full blown conversation. That's crazy.
1: I can't help that I'm relatable.
3: I can't stand it because we'll be arguing and he'll say, do you know what Serena would have done?
4: Does he know that she farts?
3: And he talks about how pretty she is.
1: Oh, that's sweet.
0: It sounds like Serena likes Jarvis. Here's what I think we do. We have Serena actually call your man Jimmy.
4: Oh, dang.
1: I don't like this.
0: We're going to tell him it's for a listener appreciation thing that we're doing on the radio. And we're going to tell him he can invite one guest to come to the live event. If he picks you, nothing to worry about, because obviously you're going to be there. But if he doesn't pick you, are you ready to call Jimmy?
3: Does Serena have to call him?
1: Girl, I don't want your man.
0: Serena, this woman thinks that her man is in love with you. The least you can do is be nice to her. Jesus.
1: Just be mean to me.
0: We're calling Jimmy next on Battle of the Rosas.
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0: 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Next.